I like it, I love it, I need it, and I want it bad. I'm sitting by the phone, I'm home, I hope you call me back. I hope you know the O's, I'm gonna go with Sack. Let's go like Jim or Goldman Sachs. And I

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Beethoven wäre stolz. Swerving in the traffic on the freeway.

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Thought it wasn't hard for me, but every day it is. Heartbreak, such a dark place, but we stay in it. What I'm saying is

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1: But when I just got here, I was just a bit like, I don't want to be here anymore.
2: Pull me out of this.